0: 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Are you ready to copy course?
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2: To Arvo, go ahead.
1: 39 degrees, 43.665. Negative 121 degrees, 34.375.
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1700 hour fire gauge readings at dispatch levels. 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

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Mountains fire danger rating 19%, dispatch level low. End of dispatch levels 2035.

Oroville with a correction to the 2000-hour dispatch levels. 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End of fire danger rating 2036.

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RP advising approximately 20 by 20 spot of mulch as part of a larger pile on fire in the area of Bagot Marysville Road and Georgia Pacific Way next to Croswell Trucking. 0118.

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Today's fire danger ratings: Valley, very high, foothills, high, mountains, moderate. End of morning report, 0801 KVZ21.

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This is 941, the route station 44, response here.� 941, 1033.

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Orville with the weather. Dry weather continues through next week. High temperatures reach near normal today and hold through early next week. Warming late week. Breezy onshore winds return this afternoon. Humidity recovery will be poor across the northeast foothills through Saturday. Minimum humidity levels will be in the teens and even single digits in some locations. Breezy southwesterly winds develop this afternoon and evening in the northern Sacramento Valley and foothills. The combined breezy winds and low humidity may bring locally elevated fire weather conditions to the northeast foothills today through Saturday. The onshore winds continue into early next week, but will lower intensity and a little higher humidity. Break. Continuing today, sunny, temperature 89 to 94, humidity 9 to 17%, winds, valley lower slope up to 5 miles per hour, becoming south 5 to 11 miles per hour in the afternoon, ridges upper slopes variable up to 7 miles per hour, becoming southwest 4 to 10 miles per hour, with local gusts up to 20 miles per hour in the afternoon, chance of wetting rain, 0, chance of thunder, 0. Tonight, mostly clear, temperature 63 to 68, humidity 35 to 48%, winds, valley lower slopes, east winds 4 to 9 miles per hour with local gusts up to 20 miles per hour, ridges upper slopes, east winds 4 to 9 miles per hour, local gusts up to 20 miles per hour in the evening, chance of wetting rain 0%, chance of thunder 0%, break. Orville continuing, Saturday mostly sunny, temperature 86 to 92, humidity 11 to 25%, winds, valley lower slopes, up to 5 miles per hour, becoming southwest 4 to 9 miles per hour with local gusts up to 20 miles per hour in the afternoon. Ridges, upper slopes, variable up to 7 miles per hour, becoming southwest 4 to 9 miles per hour with local gusts up to 20 miles per hour in the afternoon. Chance of wetting rain, 0%. Chance of thunder, 0%. End of weather, 1105 KBZ 21.

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0: 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Patient will be located at the behind the cemetery in the area of Highway 99 and Denise Brothers Lane, 1119.
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0: 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We're in the area. Can you have the RP come to the back of the cemetery? We're unable to locate.
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End of fire danger ratings and dispatch levels 1132.

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1: Orville.
0: As the ambulance is coming south on 99, it's an access road just south of the cemetery. Continue down that and stay to the left.

71, portable. Access information relayed to Butte Medics. Additionally, they will be more than likely hailing you on Calcordis.

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0: Oroville, strike T9210 Charlie is entering the unit. Southbound, Highway 99. Strike team will be disbanded. All units will be going to a respectful station.
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